0: better. If they have a job, they feel more connected to community, they're better off financially, and they feel better off. And businesses succeed. And this is more vital than ever at a time of trade wars.
1: The funding will help small and medium-sized businesses diversify, improve productivity, and invest in equipment and technology. It will also help First Nations development corporations build capacity and pursue new economic opportunities. Grants of up to $200,000 will be available through Northern Development Initiative Trust. Prime Minister Mark Carney says Canadians know that naming reality means calling it Lake Ontario then, now, and always. He posted the comment on social media after U.S. President Donald Trump signed an executive order to change the name to Lake America. It all stems from the Canada-U.S. trade war and war of words this week between Trump and Ontario Premier Doug Ford. Ford said it's Lake Ontario to Canadians and the rest of the world now and forever. Carney adds the name is more than 400 years old and predates both the Confederation of Canada and the U.S. Declaration of Independence. In sports, the Colorado Avalanche have signed defenseman Cale Makar to the richest deal in NHL history. The star defenseman, a two-time Norris Trophy winner, inked an eight-year, $163.2 million deal. He carries an annual cap hit of $20.4 million. On the diamond tonight, the Toronto Blue Jays will play host to Seattle to kick off a weekend series. The Jays are 3.5 games out of a wild card spot. In the CFL tonight, to kick off week 13, Montreal will visit Winnipeg. The BC Lions will put a 4-game winning streak on the line in Ottawa on Sunday. The BC Hockey Conference's Quesnel River Rush start their main camp at the West Fraser Centre today. The first scrimmage will go at 4:30 p.m. and then another one tomorrow morning at 11:30 a.m. and then 5 p.m. and Sunday at 10 a.m. Last weekend, the league's Williams Lake Mustangs held their main camp at the Caribou Memorial Complex. Both teams will play each other and Merritt and Revelstoke with preseason games in early September. The South Caribou Rec Center in 100 Mile House will host the Wranglers' main camp this weekend. The Wranglers are in the Western International Junior Hockey League this season after leaving the KIJHL at the end of last season. The scrimmage times for the Wranglers are today at 5 p.m., tomorrow at 12:30 p.m. and 5 p.m., and then Sunday at 10 a.m. 100 Miles 2 preseason games are September 12th in Enderby and September 15th at home against Chase. The last racing of the season at Thunder Mountain Speedway in Williams Lake is tomorrow. There will be double main events for the points championships in Hornets, Legends, and Bombers. And there's the non-wing sprint car invitational and Day of Destruction Hit to Pass, King of the Hill, and Smoke Show. Qualifying is set for 3 with racing to follow at 4. 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

on dream to heading southbound. So I hitched down I-65. I climbed into her Trans Am, an hour below Birmingham. She was heading home and I was there for the ride. Started talking nonsense, she was laughing at my accent. 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
1: I'm George Henderson. A Quesnel man will be sentenced next month for trafficking drugs. 55-year-old Dwayne William Prado is due back in court on September 29th. He pleaded guilty to one count of possession for the purpose of trafficking. That was one of several charges laid against him in connection with an investigation in May of last year. Quesnel RCMP say it led to the seizure of $71,578 in cash, approximately 353 grams of fentanyl, and around 1 kilogram of cocaine. Off-road vehicles can be enjoyed again across the South Caribou. The province and the BC Wildfire Service have lifted the ban on off-road vehicles as of this afternoon. The ban was put in place earlier in August to try and help prevent new wildfires from spreading by human causes. The Wildfire Service says recent precipitation in the region has helped to reduce the risks of wildfires. However, it cautions that there are still some out-of-control wildfires in the South Caribou, and conditions on those fires could change quickly and the ban could be reinstated if conditions worsen. The Wildfire Service also reminds residents that there remains a ban on Category 1, 2, and 3 campfires across the Caribou Fire Center. Elections BC says it has approved a petition seeking the repeal of BC's Declaration on the Rights of Indigenous Peoples Act, legislation that sets BC's framework for reconciliation. With more, here's Vista Radio's provincial reporter Emily Joveski.
2: BC Conservative MLA Harmon Bangu applied for the petition. The Conservatives have long called for DRIPA to be repealed, saying it has created uncertainty around Aboriginal title and property rights. Elections BC said the petition would be issued on October 26th, with a three-month window to collect signatures from 10% of registered voters in each electoral district. If the petition is successful, it'll go to the Legislative Assembly for next steps. Emily Joveski, Vista News, Victoria.
1: Ottawa is extending temporary border measures for another 30 days in response to the Ebola outbreak in the Democratic Republic of Congo. It's now in place until September 28th. Officials say travelers entering Canada who have been in that area within the previous 21 days and have symptoms of the disease will be isolated at a medical facility when they arrive. People who do not have symptoms will be assessed and will have to quarantine for 3 weeks. The government says there are no cases of Ebola reported in Canada, and the risk to people here remains low. In sports, the Colorado Avalanche have signed defenseman Cale Makar to the largest deal in NHL history. The star defenseman, a two-time Norris Trophy winner, has inked an 8-year, $163.2 million deal that carries an annual cap hit of $20.4 million. Caribou weather for tonight, a few showers and a risk of a thunderstorm, an overnight low of 9 in Quesnel, 8 in Williams Lake, just 6 in 100 Mile House. And then for tomorrow, a mix of sun and cloud in the Quesnel and 100 Mile areas. Hazy at times and a high of 21 in Quesnel, 17 in 100 Mile. For Williams Lake tomorrow, mainly cloudy with a chance of showers in the morning and then clearing in the afternoon, a bit hazy and high around 18 degrees. 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
1: I'm George Henderson. A Quesnel man will be sentenced next month for trafficking drugs. 55-year-old Dwayne William Prado is due back in court on September 29th. He pleaded guilty to one count of possession for the purpose of trafficking. That was one of several charges laid against him in connection with an investigation in May of last year. Quesnel RCMP say it led to the seizure of $71,578 in cash, approximately 353 grams of fentanyl, and around 1 kilogram of cocaine. Off-road vehicles can be enjoyed again across the South Caribou. The province and the BC Wildfire Service have lifted the ban on off-road vehicles as of this afternoon. The ban was put in place earlier in August to try and help prevent new wildfires from spreading by human causes. The Wildfire Service says recent precipitation in the region has helped to reduce the risks of wildfires. However, it cautions that there are still some out-of-control wildfires in the South Caribou, and conditions on those fires could change quickly and the ban could be reinstated if conditions worsen. The Wildfire Service also reminds residents that there remains a ban on Category 1, 2, and 3 campfires across the Caribou Fire Center. Elections BC says it has approved a petition seeking the repeal of BC's Declaration on the Rights of Indigenous Peoples Act, legislation that sets BC's framework for reconciliation. With more, here's Vista Radio's provincial reporter, Emily Joveski.
2: BC Conservative MLA Harmon Bangu applied for the petition. The Conservatives have long called for DRIPA to be repealed, saying it has created uncertainty around Aboriginal title and property rights. Elections BC said the petition would be issued on October 26th, with a three-month window to collect signatures from 10% of registered voters in each electoral district. If the petition is successful, it'll go to the Legislative Assembly for next steps. Emily Joveski, Vista News, Victoria.
1: Ottawa is extending temporary border measures for another 30 days in response to the Ebola outbreak in the Democratic Republic of Congo. It's now in place until September 28th. Officials say travelers entering Canada who have been in that area within the previous 21 days and have symptoms of the disease will be isolated at a medical facility when they arrive. People who do not have symptoms will be assessed and will have to quarantine for 3 weeks. The government says there are no cases of Ebola reported in Canada, and the risk to people here remains low. In sports, the Colorado Avalanche have signed defenseman Cale Makar to the largest deal in NHL history. The star defenseman, a two-time Norris Trophy winner, has inked an 8-year, $163.2 million deal that carries an annual cap hit of $20.4 million. Caribou weather for tonight, a few showers and a risk of a thunderstorm, an overnight low of 9 in Quesnel, 8 in Williams Lake, just 6 in 100 Mile House. And then for tomorrow, a mix of sun and cloud in the Quesnel and 100.

0: Quesnel areas. Hazy at times and a high of 21 in Quesnel, 17 in 100 Mile. For Williams Lake tomorrow, mainly cloudy with a chance of showers in the morning and then clearing in the afternoon, a bit hazy and high around 18 degrees. 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

0: of fentanyl and around 1 kilogram of cocaine. Off-road vehicles can be enjoyed again across the South Cariboo. The province and the BC Wildfire Service have lifted the ban on off-road vehicles as of this afternoon. The ban was put in place earlier in August to try and help prevent new wildfires from spreading by human causes. The Wildfire Service says recent precipitation in the region has helped to reduce the risks of wildfires. However, it cautions that there are still some out-of-control wildfires in the South Cariboo, and conditions on those fires could change quickly and the ban could be reinstated if conditions worsen. The Wildfire Service also reminds residents that there remains a ban on Category 1, 2, and 3 campfires across the Cariboo Fire Center. Elections BC says it has approved a petition seeking the repeal of BC's Declaration on the Rights of Indigenous Peoples Act, legislation that sets BC's framework for reconciliation. With more, here's Vista Radio's provincial reporter, Emily Joveski.
1: BC Conservative MLA Harmon Bangu applied for the petition. The Conservatives have long called for DRIPA to be repealed, saying it has created uncertainty around Aboriginal title and property rights. Elections BC said the petition would be issued on October 26th, with a three-month window to collect signatures from 10% of registered voters in each electoral district. If the petition is successful, it'll go to the Legislative Assembly for next steps. Emily Joveski, Vista News, Victoria.
0: Ottawa is extending temporary border measures for another 30 days in response to the Ebola outbreak in the Democratic Republic of Congo. It's now in place until September 28th. Officials say travelers entering Canada who have been in that area within the previous 21 days and have symptoms of the disease will be isolated at a medical facility when they arrive. People who do not have symptoms will be assessed and will have to quarantine for 3 weeks. The government says there are no cases of Ebola reported in Canada, and the risk to people here remains low. In sports, the Colorado Avalanche have signed defenseman Cale Makar to the largest deal in NHL history. The star defenseman, a two-time Norris Trophy winner, has inked an 8-year, $163.2 million deal that carries an annual cap hit of $20.4 million. Cariboo weather for tonight, a few showers and a risk of a thunderstorm, an overnight low of 9 in Quesnel, 8 in Williams Lake, just 6 in 100 Mile House. And then for tomorrow, a mix of sun and cloud in the Quesnel and 100 Mile areas, hazy at times and a high of 21 in Quesnel, 17 in 100 Mile. For Williams Lake tomorrow, mainly cloudy with a chance of showers in the morning and then clearing in the afternoon, a bit hazy and high around 18 degrees. Get news alerts direct to your inbox. Sign up today at mycariboonow.com.
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lived in a one-room, run-down shack on the outskirts of New Orleans. 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

Yeah, you know just how to start. 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

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When it's last call and they kick us out the door. It's getting kinda late, but the ladies want some more. 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

0: It's Zach Top. I never lie right here on Country 840. Good morning to you. Welcome to Saturday. It's Kyle Bottom. I've been filling in for Chris this week, and we're going to do the best of the week today. The stuff that we had fun talking about on the show. First and foremost, we really kicked off the show this week talking about where has the summer gone? How is it the end of August already? The clock is ticking for all the kids out there. We're heading into the very last, the final week of summer vacation. And then, of course, not this coming Monday, the following Monday, we've got Labor Day, and then the kids go back to school shortly after that. So there you go. Soak it up, kiddos. Enjoy the last dregs of summer. And parents, hang on. We're almost there.
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0: Fresh out of Prince George, it's Chris Goodwin Band, 'Cause That Girl, right here on Country 840. Good morning to you. We're running over the best of the week, the stuff that we had fun talking about on the morning show this week. And we did mention, you know, summer to-do lists, all the stuff you're making sure you accomplish before summer vacation is over. Always very high on my list, and we do tend to leave it towards the end of the summer. Got to go to Barkerville. We are going to Barkerville this weekend because my wife's friend is in town all the way from Toronto, Ontario. So you know, when you have a guest over, you have to show them the gem of the Caribou. National Historic Site. Love going to Barkerville. So if you haven't made your yearly trek out to Barkerville yet, maybe you want to join me out there.
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fun, a little music, a little whiskey, a little beer. We're gonna shake off those long week blues. 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It don't matter what night it is, it's Friday. It's Saturday, it's Sunday. I just wanna hear you sing. I just wanna hear you sing. Y'all sing it with me.

0: Parker Band over all over again right here on Country 840. Good morning to you. It's the best of the week. We talked about back to school shopping on the show this week. And I think more than getting, you know, some new clothes or a new pair of shoes, the thing that I looked forward to when we were back to school shopping, getting those fresh school supplies. Ugh, just so much possibility. You're going into the year with just a big pack, 400 sheets of lined paper, right? Maybe some crispy, fresh binders, a couple of pencils that have never been sharpened before. Oh, is that the smell of an eraser right there? Am I the only one who thought that stationery supplies were the best part of back to school?
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0: when we were complaining about it being minus 30 and having to shovel snow?
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It's Ella Langley and Morgan Wall, and I can't love you anymore right here on Country 840. Good morning to you. Welcome to the best of the week. This story, I had to do a double take, and it has to do with insurance prices for cars over in Alberta. Now, I've been driving for 27 years. I have a good, clean driving record, so my insurance is cheap, right? I live in the Caribou, North Caribou, so I'm not like in a big city or anything. I drive an old vehicle. My car insurance is like $80 a month. It's awesome. I came across this story of a young guy. 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He has one speeding ticket on his record, and he's trying to buy and insure a brand new Honda. And he's been quoted, the cheapest insurance he can get is $600 a month. His yearly insurance is going to be more than my car.

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0: It's Nate Holler. Thought About You right here on Country 840. Good morning to you. Welcome to the best of the week. One thing we talked about on the show this week has to do with how your appetite for things changes over time, right? And this is something we reinforce with kids. You know, oh, you don't like this vegetable now. You might like it when you're a teenager or when you're an adult. But it's true for adults as well. It's true for us. I could not eat popcorn for like almost 20 years of my life, basically because I used to work at Science World, where there was a lot of buttery popcorn being sold and handed out, and kids would come up and ask me questions with their popcorn breath, and it just made me never want to touch the stuff. Well, I haven't worked at Science World for a good 15, 16 years now, and I'm proud to report that I once again like popcorn. It took that long to get that smell memory out of my brain, but now that it's gone, I do enjoy me some popcorn.
1: It's time to hand money.
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0: It's Riley Green, Worst Way, right here on Country 840. Good morning to you. Welcome to the best of the week. One thing we talked about on the show this week had to do with picky dogs, like what dogs who are picky eaters. I do not have this problem. My oldest dog was a street dog. He'll eat a garbage. He'll eat anything he can find. My dogs are more than happy to just get a cup of kibbles every day. They think it's, filet mignon. But if you ever make the mistake of feeding your dog something better than its standard food, you're in for trouble. My in-laws, they have a dog that is a picky eater because, one day he didn't want to eat his kibbles, so they started offering him wet food. And then it was wet food with cheese or wet food with boiled chicken, pumpkin puree. This dog eats better than I do a lot of the time. They'll try and feed him, be like, oh, he doesn't really want his food. And I'm like, I'll have it. If you have a dog that's a picky eater, try this out. Take their kibbles. If they don't want to eat it, just pretend to do stuff to it. Put it up on the counter, get out the cutting board, pretend to chop stuff up, put it in there, stir it with a spoon. They don't know any different.
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Remember?

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And I stop for gas, but that's the only thing that'll get me off this interstate.

0: remember when we were complaining about it being minus 30 and having to shovel snow?
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It's Dolly and Kenny Rogers, Islands in the Stream, right here on Country 840. We're doing the best of the week. This certainly was far from the best thing that happened this week, but it was something that we talked about a lot. The passing of the legendary Dolly Parton, the queen of country music, and one of the few things in this world that everyone can agree on. Everybody loved Dolly Parton because of just who she was, her career in entertainment, right? The songs, the movies, the TV appearances, but also Dolly Parton was a philanthropist. She reinvested in people. Her literacy program, Dolly Parton's Imagination Library, I learned this only after her passing. Over the last 30 years, they have given away over 300 million books for free. They mail books to parents so they can read to their kids, like 3 million books a month. It's an incredible legacy.

0: And even her passing at 80 years old just seems far too soon.
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0: Tucker Webmore, Who Told You That, right here on Country 840. We're talking about the passing of Dolly Parton right now. There's something that we can do coming up towards the end of September, but first I want to play a little clip of Dolly.
1: Try to make somebody else feel good, and that'll make you feel better. If you can't change the whole wide world, change your own little world, and maybe that'll kind of reach out and do some good. That's kind of how I do it. One day at a time, one thought at a time, one dream at a time.
0: Love it. Dolly Parton, you know, universally beloved because she was so kind to everybody. She never had a bad word to say about anyone. And people have suggested, you know how May 4th is Star Wars Day? That May the 4th be with you? Well, immediately following Dolly Parton's passing, people suggested that we should make September 25th Dolly Parton Day. Why September 25th? Because it's 9/25, right? The ninth month, the 25th day, 9/25, Dolly Parton Day. Let's make it happen.
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0: Stella Lefty with Boston right here on Country 840. People say she's a Nepo baby. Why? Because her dad is a multi-billionaire. Her dad was the founder of Groupon. So there you go. That's a little backstory on Stella Lefty. Garlic Festival, that's going on today and tomorrow, right? Down around Lac La Hache, I believe, for all of the garlic lovers out there. Wee-woo, wee-woo. I know, I sure love me some garlic. Something like 181 vendors this year, an incredibly popular event. There's going to be fun stuff for the kids to do, and there's also going to be live music as well. 9 to 4 today, 9 to 3 tomorrow, the Garlic Fest. Be there or be square. It's like the one place you're guaranteed to not encounter any vampires.
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2: Good afternoon, I'm Taryn Minzane. With fall approaching, it's a busy time for the Williams Lake Salvation Army Food Bank. Community Ministries Director Tamara Kennedy says their percentages are up quite a bit from last year. Kennedy says they're in need of canned peas and carrots, canned tuna and salmon, canned pasta, diced tomatoes, and much more.
3: We're in desperate need of food in the food bank. Our hampers are up 9.22% compared to this time last year, so there's quite a few items that we need desperately to fill our shelves.
2: Kennedy says the Williams Lake Salvation Army Food Bank has seen a lot more new faces coming into the community and that they're doing their best to meet the needs of those coming into them for assistance. This year's edition of Art Walk in the Lake City is half over and scheduled to end September 9th. Executive Director of Downtown Williams Lake BIA, Sherry Yonkman, says this is an extra long event this year, running 4.5 weeks instead of the usual 3.5 weeks. Yonkman says they have 26 business locations and 26 artists or pair or collectives at each business.
4: The people who go around to Art Walk are maybe not the people that would go to an art show at a gallery, but they might go to Art Walk every summer and just see all of the different artists. So it's exposure for both. It's a positive thing.
2: Yonkman says for new businesses, Art Walk brings people in that might have never been there before, and for the artists, it's all about exposure. And a pair of cyclists are passing through the Caribou to bring awareness of the environmental harms that we, as well as some incredibly athletic birds, are both facing together. Dr. Tim Dobert, a tropical environmental scientist, and Leanna Carrier, a Canadian decathlete, are cycling from the Arctic to Patagonia following the migration route of GPS-tagged whimbrels, a journey that is more than 30,000 kilometers long across 15 countries. Dr. Dobert says the whimbrels have now been listed as a threatened shorebird by the Convention of Migratory Species.
5: We do know that population declines are around 80 to 90% in the last 50 years, so a huge drop within our lifetime. They plummeted by around 90%, and that's really reflecting the fate of a lot of shorebirds in particular, because they utilize those ecosystems, which are also heavily utilized by humans. They're incredibly resilient, but at the same time, they're very vulnerable to our human actions.
2: Dr. Dobert and Carrier have been on their journey for around 25 days now. They stopped and passed through Quesnel yesterday and had a meet and greet in Williams Lake this morning before continuing on the road. Carrier says she joined the expedition for the test of athleticism to go on this journey, mirroring the whimbrels, and to bring awareness to the changing environment that is majorly affecting both the animals, but also our own human health. And in provincial news, Elections BC has approved Conservative MLA Harmon Bangu's petition seeking the repeal of BC Indigenous Reconciliation legislation, known as DRIPA. The Conservatives say the 2019 law only creates uncertainty for property owners and businesses. Bangu says he'll be traveling across the province to collect the required signatures to send the petition to the Legislative Assembly.
6: We need to build province-building projects, interprovincial, nation-building projects. This has become a huge cog that slows it down, and we need to remove it so we can get our industries going.
2: For the petition to be successful, Bangu would need signatures from 10% of voters in each of BC's electoral districts. First Nations have vocally opposed any attempts to repeal or amend DRIPA. Keeping things blue, the BC Conservatives are set to hold a caucus meeting on Monday after what can only be called a disastrous week for the party. Six MLAs have left and quit the Conservative caucus to sit as independents, citing frustrations with leader Carrie Lynn Findlay. University of British Columbia political science lecturer Stuart Prest says the fractures result from ideological differences as Findlay takes a populist direction, but it's also personally driven.
7: It's one thing to have a narrowing of ideological appeal. You can still keep a core group of supporters, but if Ms. Findlay is alienating people because she is not managing the party effectively, that is a decline that can continue all the way down to the bottom.
2: Two MLAs who have left previously, Peter Milibar and Ian Payton, say they plan to start a new center-right party. An NDP MLA, Joan Phillip, respected Indigenous activist and MLA for Vancouver Strathcona, has died after a months-long illness. Vista Radio's Emily Javeski has more with this story.
8: The Union of BC Indian Chiefs say Joan Phillip died Friday afternoon, surrounded by her husband, Grand Chief Stuart Phillip, and her family. She was 74. The family asked that BC donate to the BC Cancer Society. Premier David Eby says Phillip was a powerful and respected leader, and she'll be missed by NDP caucus and staff. Emily Jovesky, Vista News, Victoria.
2: And in sports, it is the last racing of the season at Thunder Mountain Speedway in Williams Lake this afternoon. There'll be double events for the points championships in Hornets, Legends, and Bombers. There's also the non-winged sprint invitational in Day of Destruction Hit to Pass, King of the Hill, and Smoke Show. Gates are opening with qualifying at 3 p.m. and racing to begin at 4. Keeping things on the track, Formula One's Lando Norris for McLaren F1, the latest winner of the Dutch Grand Prix last weekend in Zandvoort, inked a new deal with the Papaya team this morning. The Bristol-born world champion's new contract is a multi-year deal that will keep him with McLaren until the end of the 2030 F1 campaign for £30 million, around $56 million Canadian dollars per year. Norris saying that him and the team are clear on their goals, both what they have achieved and what they both want to achieve more of in the sport. The Toronto Blue Jays have been on a bit of a rough and tumble lately. The Jays have gone 1-3 in their last two series, but took an 8-1 win last night against the Seattle Mariners at home. The Mariners and Jays continue their series today and wrap it up tomorrow. The Jays are last in the AL East with a 66-70 record and 2.5 games out of a wildcard spot behind Cleveland, Texas, and Baltimore. And going on to the Canadian gridiron, the Winnipeg Blue Bombers played more akin to their former selves last night against the Montreal Alouettes. The Bombers winning 44-21, which now puts a lot of pressure on the BC Lions in that Western playoff race. There are two games today for the Saturday doubleheader. The Hamilton Tiger Cats are in Calgary facing the Stampeders, who are without their starting quarterback, Vernon Adams Jr., because of a knee injury. And the Saskatchewan Roughriders are hosting the Toronto Argonauts in the late game today. The Lions face the Ottawa Redblacks tomorrow at 4 p.m. on the road in the nation's capital. And looking at the Caribou's forecast, it's a mix of sun and clouds this afternoon across the region. Highs of 21 over Quesnel, slightly cooler in Williams Lake and 100 Mile with highs of 17. Staying cloudy this evening with periods of rain over Quesnel and chances of showers in Williams Lake with lows of around 10 degrees. Get news alerts directly to your inbox by signing up today at mycaribounow.com.
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0: Owen Riegling, Love, Hate, Love, right here on Country 840. Good afternoon to you. Well, we certainly lost some people that we love this week. We've already talked about the passing of the Queen of Country, Dolly Parton, and while that was still fresh in our minds, we got the news that Tim Curry had passed away, also at 80 years old. Tim Curry, legendary career. He's got something like 240 different acting credits. A very, very talented voice actor. A lot of kids in my generation, so like in the 80s, 90s, would have grown up hearing Tim Curry's voice in all sorts of cartoons and movies that we grew up watching. You might remember him. He had so many amazing roles, especially early on in his career. He was Dr. Frankenfurter in the Rocky Horror Picture Show. He was in the original Annie movie. He played Rooster, the villain, the brother character. And if you've never seen it, you know the board game Clue? They made a murder mystery movie out of it in the 1980s, and he plays Wadsworth, the butler, and is just, it's so fabulous. It's such a fantastic movie. Real tough week for losing talented people who are near and dear to our hearts.
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cuts on. All right, boy. This is her favorite song, you know that, right? 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Oh, she put her beard down. 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
2: Trace Adkins, Honky Tonk, Badonka Donk, right here on Country 840. I always laugh when I hear that song because Trace Adkins also has the song You're Gonna Miss This, which is like this very sad, touching song about kids growing up. So it's just the duality, right? The duality of man. This was an interesting story from this week. Meta, which is the parent company of Facebook, they have agreed to pay something like $18 billion, with a B, dollars, to settle this lawsuit about whether or not social media is damaging to kids and teenagers and all that sort of thing. But the funny part of it, though, is that they haven't admitted any wrongdoing. They're just paying $18 billion to make this go away. And I, call me crazy, I think if you didn't do something, you shouldn't pay. And if you did do something, you should pay, right? So, like, that's, it's pretty funny to be like, I didn't do anything wrong. Here's $18 billion.
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0: Mackenzie Porter, seeing other people on Country 840. And I don't like seeing other people distracted driving, right? You see somebody using their phone while they're driving? Hey, knock it off. Somebody in this province definitely got a lot of attention for this. They were spotted. Distracted driving, like when you're using your phone, that's bad. This is somehow even worse. This person was two-handed using a tablet, like an iPad, while they were driving their car. That's wild to me, you know? Like, it's bad. It's bad to use your phone while you're driving. You don't pay proper attention to what's in front of you. Horrible things can happen. Somehow, this person found a way to make it worse. Two hands on a tablet? Ain't no way you're paying attention to the road.
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birds. 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

passenger seat, knowing that he couldn't have the toy till his nuggets were gone. A green traffic light turned straight to red. I hit

Shaboozy with Cowgirl right here on Country 840. Good afternoon to you. Stealing is bad, but stealing from a beloved institution of a business is somehow even worse. This story went viral this week about two people in Calgary who are facing, I think, like 189 different charges for defrauding Costco. Costco? How dare you? The people who make that delicious hot dog that I eat after spending $500 on groceries? When I first saw this story, I thought that it would have been about Costco's return policy because they have a very generous return policy. I don't know if there's even a time limit on how long it is you can wait until you return something. No, these people were printing out fake barcodes, slapping them on things, and then getting them rung up at super low prices. And that's

0: 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You can buy like a tent, barbecue, patio set, slap a fake barcode on it. 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

0: Old Dominion making good time right here on Country 840. Welcome to the best of the week. This is another thing that I'll file under worst of the week. We had a tough time this week. Lost a lot of really talented people. And you know, they always say that bad things come in threes. Well, after we lost Dolly Parton and then immediately after Tim Curry, we found out that Peter Cullen passed away. Who is Peter Cullen? He was one of the most recognizable voice actors of all time.
1: 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One shall stand, one shall fall.
0: That's right, the voice of Optimus Prime, the voice of Eeyore. He wasn't the original Eeyore. He was the second person to ever voice Eeyore in The Enchanted Forest with Winnie the Pooh. And he passed away this week. Canadian, legendary Canadian voice actor, born in Montreal, passed away this week at 85 years old.
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0: Zach McPhee, The Way I Know You Now, right here on Country 840. Good afternoon to you. Mother Nature washed my car this week, and that's right. That's how little I enjoy my car is. I think if you like your car, you probably wash it in your driveway. If you love your car, you probably take it to get washed somewhere fancy, right? Where they do like hot wax and blow dry and all that sort of thing, right? Getting slapped with those big brushes. And then if you don't like your car, you do what I do, which is just wait for it to rain and then hope for the best, right? I dislike my car so much when a bird poops on it, I go, eh, that's an improvement. I have about 5 cracks in my windshield. I could not be bothered to replace it. It does its job. It gets me to and from work. And other than that, I do not think about it. Wash it? I barely wash myself, if I'm being perfectly honest.
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I opened presents and ate some cake. I took my Tonka straight outside to play in dirt. 6 years old, hard line drive. 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

0: Lehigh Valley, their latest, Fools, right here on Country 840. And you must be a fool if you're not trying to win that $1,000. 8 weeks of summer, week number eight. We're giving away a grand cold hard cash Monday morning. I think you can still enter online. MyCaribouNow.com, just under the win tab. You should still be able to, because they're not making the phone call until Monday morning. So you got to think. Saturday afternoon? That can't be the cutoff. Come on. Head over there right now. See if you can still get your name in the draw, because somebody's going to be $1,000 richer on Monday morning. And if it's you, and it's all because I reminded you, you can take me out for lunch. I won't stop you.
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0: Tucker Webmore, 3-2-1, right here on Country 840. Good afternoon to you. Talk about shoes on the show this week, specifically, like, how many pairs of shoes do you have? Because my wife and daughter, they both have, like, 5 pairs of shoes by our front door at all times. I did an inventory. I have 4 pairs of what I would call footwear. I have a pair of shoes that I just wear every day until I Fred Flintstone out the bottom of them, right? Until my feet break through the soles. That's just my pair of shoes. I have a pair of Crocs that I wear into the backyard. And that, I thought that was all it was, but then I was talking with Becky, one of my coworkers, and I realized I also have a pair of, like, waterproof rain boots and a pair of snow boots. So I've got 4. I've got 4 footwear options depending on how wet, snowy, or sunny it is. And then I just have my everyday shoes.
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0: Brian Patrick, wild as me on Country 840. Some people call me lazy. I prefer to call myself low maintenance. I was talking to a friend of mine, and he asked if I separate my whites and colors when I'm doing laundry. And I was like, buddy, I don't even separate the different types of laundry, right? You know how your laundry machine has like heavy duty, towels, normal, that I just put it all in together, right? I would throw like a sheet in there, towel, a couple of dirty cloths, my clothes. It's all getting washed, right? Wash at any temperature, dry it as hot as possible. 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It's easy. When I have to do my wife's laundry, it's like a scavenger hunt I never asked to go on, right? I wash her clothes, then I got to open up the washer and like pick through one at a time to figure out what can't go in the dryer. Can't go in the dryer? Why do we even make clothes like that?
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0: Alrighty, it is time for me to get on out of here. Thank you for joining me on the Saturday edition of the show. Whatever you're doing with the rest of your weekend, I hope you have a good time, and we'll see you back here soon on Country 840.
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hotter than hell outside right now. It's 100 in the shade with the sun beating down. Forecast calling for some more of the same. Well, I can't fix that.

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1: Good afternoon, I'm Taryn Midzane. With fall approaching, it's a busy time for the Williams Lake Salvation Army Food Bank. Community Ministries Director Tamara Kennedy says their percentages are up quite a bit from last year. Kennedy says they're in need of canned peas and carrots, canned tuna and salmon, canned pasta, diced tomatoes, and much more.
2: We're in desperate need of food in the food bank. Our hampers are up 9.22% compared to this time last year, so there's quite a few items that we need desperately to fill our shelves.
1: Kennedy says the Williams Lake Salvation Army Food Bank has seen a lot more new faces coming into the community and that they're doing their best to meet the needs of those coming into them for assistance. This year's edition of Art Walk in the Lake City is half over and scheduled to end September 9th. Executive Director of Downtown Williams Lake BIA, Sherry Yonkman, says this is an extra-long event this year, running 4.5 weeks instead of the usual 3.5 weeks. Yonkman says they have 26 business locations and 26 artists, or pair or collectives, at each business.
3: The people who go around to Art Walk are maybe not the people that would go to an art show at a gallery, but they might go to Art Walk every summer and just see all of the different artists. So it's exposure for both. It's a positive thing.
1: Yonkman says for new businesses, Art Walk brings people in that might have never been there before, and for the artists, it's all about exposure. The BC Conservatives are set to hold a caucus meeting on Monday after what can only be called a disastrous week for the party. Six MLAs have left and quit the Conservative caucus to sit as independents, citing frustrations with leader Carrie Lynn Findlay. University of British Columbia political science lecturer Stuart Prest says the fractures result from ideological differences as Findlay takes a populist direction, but it's also personally driven.
4: It's one thing to have a narrowing of ideological appeal. You can still keep a core group of supporters, but if Ms. Findlay is alienating people because she is not managing the party effectively, that is a decline that can continue all the way down to the bottom.
1: Two MLAs who have left previously, Peter Milibar and Ian Payton, say they plan to start a new center-right party. An NDP MLA, Joan Phillip, respected Indigenous activist and MLA for Vancouver Strathcona, has died after a months-long illness. Vista Radio's Emily Javeski has more with this story.
5: The Union of BC Indian Chiefs say Joan Phillip died Friday afternoon, surrounded by her husband, Grand Chief Stuart Phillip, and her family. She was 74. The family asked that BC donate to the BC Cancer Society. Premier David Eby says Phillip was a powerful and respected leader, and she'll be missed by NDP caucus and staff. Emily Joveski, Vista News, Victoria.
1: And going on to the gridiron, the CFL continues its common trend of very close, highly defensive, and absolutely wild Saturday games. After being down on their home turf, the Calgary Stampeders had a quite literally last-minute comeback to beat the Hamilton Tiger Cats 28-23, with Stamps running back Dedrick Mills scoring the comeback-winning touchdown in the final 30 seconds of the game. Calgary now moves up to 5-6 on the season, and Hamilton, who started very strong at the start of this year, has fallen to 4-8, having only won 3 out of the last 10 games. Today's final doubleheader sees the Saskatchewan Roughriders hosting the Toronto Argonauts, and the BC Lions face the Ottawa Redblacks tomorrow at 4 p.m. on the road in the nation's capital. The Lions are in a race against the Winnipeg Blue Bombers for that third and final Western Division playoff spot. And looking at the Caribou's forecast, it's a mix of sun and clouds this afternoon across the region. Highs of 21 over Quesnel, slightly cooler in Williams Lake and 100 Mile with highs of 17. Staying cloudy this evening with periods of rain over Quesnel and chances of showers in Williams Lake with lows of around 10 degrees. Get news alerts directly to your inbox by signing up today at mycaribounow.com.
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years ago. Coming down and hiding out back there on that old sinner's row. 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I never did believe in ghosts till the Holy One told me to throw my hands up. Oh Lord, I threw my hands up.

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1: Good afternoon, I'm Taryn Midzane. With fall approaching, it's a busy time for the Williams Lake Salvation Army Food Bank. Community Ministries Director Tamara Kennedy says their percentages are up quite a bit from last year. Kennedy says they're in need of canned peas and carrots, canned tuna and salmon, canned pasta, diced tomatoes, and much more.
2: We're in desperate need of food in the food bank. Our hampers are up 9.22% compared to this time last year, so there's quite a few items that we need desperately to fill our shelves.
1: Kennedy says the Williams Lake Salvation Army Food Bank has seen a lot more new faces coming into the community, and that they're doing their best to meet the needs of those coming into them for assistance. This year's edition of Art Walk in the Lake City is half over and scheduled to end September 9th. Executive Director of Downtown Williams Lake BIA, Sherry Yonkman, says this is an extra long event this year, running 4.5 weeks instead of the usual 3.5 weeks. Yonkman says they have 26 business locations and 26 artists or pair or collectives at each business.
3: The people who go around to Art Walk are maybe not the people that would go to an art show at a gallery, but they might go to Art Walk every summer and just see all of the different artists. So it's exposure for both. It's a positive thing.
1: Yonkman says for new businesses, Art Walk brings people in that might have never been there before, and for the artists, it's all about exposure. The BC Conservatives are set to hold a caucus meeting on Monday after what can only be called a disastrous week for the party. Six MLAs have left and quit the Conservative caucus to sit as independents, citing frustrations with leader Carrie Lynn Finley. University of British Columbia political science lecturer Stuart Prest says the fractures result from ideological differences as Finley takes a populist direction, but it's also personally driven.
4: It's one thing to have a narrowing of ideological appeal. You can still keep a core group of supporters, but if Ms. Finley is alienating people because she is not managing the party effectively, that is a decline that can continue all the way down to the bottom.
1: Two MLAs who have left previously, Peter Milibar and Ian Payton, say they plan to start a new center-right party. An NDP MLA, Joan Phillip, respected Indigenous activist and MLA for Vancouver Strathcona, has died after